A windy forecast for your weekend. Low Miami, San Carlos, Roosevelt Lake, and the surrounding area looking for sunshine, maybe some high clouds at times, and very windy. Some wind gusts of 10 to 15, even up to 30 miles per hour at times. Our daytime high will be in the low to mid 80s, nighttime lows in the low 60s or upper 50s. As we get into next week, Monday and Tuesday, mostly sunny days, clear nights, still windy at times. Our daytime high in the 80s, nighttime lows in the low 60s and upper 50s. Be careful as you drive around. It's the weekend. 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And thanks for spending your day with Gila's KISS FM KQSS 101.9. Monster!

country boy. Well, I got me a fine wife, I got me old fiddle. 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Life ain't nothing but a funny, funny riddle. Thank God I'm a country boy.

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see him jogging up into the sky, and he yells, "Hey, thanks for the exercise. I hope that losing this race was not too shocking. You see, my dad says heaven ain't no place to run, and I try to be an obedient son, so I come down to earth to do my job."

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0: A windy forecast for your weekend. Global Miami, San Carlos, Roosevelt Lake, and the surrounding area looking for sunshine, maybe some high clouds at times, and very windy. Some wind gusts of 10 to 15, even up to 30 miles per hour at times. Our daytime high will be in the low to mid 80s. Nighttime lows in the low 60s or upper 50s. As we get into next week, Monday and Tuesday, mostly sunny days, clear nights, still windy at times. Our daytime high in the 80s, nighttime lows in the low 60s and upper 50s. 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
1: Gila County weather.
2: A windy forecast for your weekend. Low Miami, San Carlos, Roosevelt Lake, and the surrounding area looking for sunshine, maybe some high clouds at times, and very windy. Some wind gusts of 10 to 15, even up to 30 miles per hour at times. Our daytime high will be in the low to mid 80s, nighttime lows in the low 60s or upper 50s. As we get into next week, Monday and Tuesday, mostly sunny days, clear nights, still windy at times. Our daytime high in the 80s, nighttime lows in the low 60s and upper 50s. Be careful as you drive around. 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

0: A windy forecast for your weekend. Global Miami, San Carlos, Roosevelt Lake, and the surrounding area looking for sunshine, maybe some high clouds at times, and very windy. Some wind gusts of 10 to 15, even up to 30 miles per hour at times. Our daytime high will be in the low to mid 80s. Nighttime lows in the low 60s or upper 50s. As we get into next week, Monday and Tuesday, mostly sunny days, clear nights, still windy at times. Our daytime high in the 80s, nighttime lows in the low 60s and upper 50s. Be careful as you drive around. It's the weekend. 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

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You don't have to know anything. 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If you're interested, call 928-473-3700. 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

0: A windy forecast for your weekend. Global Miami, San Carlos, Roosevelt Lake, and the surrounding area looking for sunshine, maybe some high clouds at times, and very windy. Some wind gusts of 10 to 15, even up to 30 miles per hour at times. Our daytime high will be in the low to mid 80s, nighttime lows in the low 60s or upper 50s. As we get into next week, Monday and Tuesday, mostly sunny days, clear nights, still windy at times. Our daytime high in the 80s, nighttime lows in the low 60s and upper 50s. Be careful as you drive around. 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
1: Back a few months ago, I was headlining a great big nightclub. And he put me up a couple of days early. I came in a couple of days early, and they put me up at what they call the Star Suite. Now, here I am, headliner in one of the biggest nightclubs in the country, and I wake up at 8 o'clock in the morning in this Star Suite, all by myself. Yeah, that's what I said, aw. But I did what I've always done, man, to cheer myself up. I picked up my guitar, I sat down, I wrote me a little song. Now, this is how it feels to be alone at the top of the hill and trying to figure out why.

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One more time. What are we doing? We're doing the best that we can. Give yourself a hand. Yeah.

This public service announcement is brought to you by your friends at KQSS. Do you have time to make a real difference in a child's life? CASA of Arizona, court-appointed special advocates, needs you. As a CASA volunteer, you'll help children living in foster care due to abuse or neglect by serving as an advocate before the court, getting to know the child and the struggles they face, so you can provide a real-world perspective of the child's situation that a judge might otherwise never hear. People from all backgrounds are welcome. If they're over 21, able to complete 30 hours of free training, and can pass a thorough background check. 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

0: A windy forecast for your weekend. Global Miami, San Carlos, Roosevelt Lake, and the surrounding area looking for sunshine, maybe some high clouds at times, and very windy. Some wind gusts of 10 to 15, even up to 30 miles per hour at times. Our daytime high will be in the low to mid 80s, nighttime lows in the low 60s or upper 50s. As we get into next week, Monday and Tuesday, mostly sunny days, clear nights, still windy at times. Our daytime high in the 80s, nighttime lows in the low 60s and upper 50s. 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

talk to. We used to both sit on the fence, but anymore I can't relate to him, 'cause he ain't got a lick of sense.

0: A windy forecast for your weekend. Global Miami, San Carlos, Roosevelt Lake, and the surrounding area looking for sunshine, maybe some high clouds at times, and very windy. Some wind gusts of 10 to 15, even up to 30 miles per hour at times. Our daytime high will be in the low to mid 80s. Nighttime lows in the low 60s or upper 50s. As we get into next week, Monday and Tuesday, mostly sunny days, clear nights, still windy at times. Our daytime high in the 80s, nighttime lows in the low 60s and upper 50s. 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

0: A windy forecast for your weekend. Below Miami, San Carlos, Roosevelt Lake, and the surrounding area looking for sunshine, maybe some high clouds at times, and very windy. Some wind gusts of 10 to 15, even up to 30 miles per hour at times. Our daytime high will be in the low to mid 80s. Nighttime lows in the low 60s or upper 50s. As we get into next week, Monday and Tuesday, mostly sunny days, clear nights, still windy at times. Our daytime high in the 80s, nighttime lows in the low 60s and upper 50s. Be careful as you drive around. It's the weekend. If you choose alcohol, party responsibly. 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

0: a windy forecast for your weekend. Low Miami, San Carlos, Roosevelt Lake, and the surrounding area looking for sunshine, maybe some high clouds at times, and very windy. Some wind gusts of 10 to 15, even up to 30 miles per hour at times. Our daytime high will be in the low to mid 80s. Nighttime lows in the low 60s or upper 50s. As we get into next week, Monday and Tuesday, mostly sunny days, clear nights, still windy at times. Our daytime high in the 80s, nighttime lows in the low 60s and upper 50s. Be careful as you drive around. It's the weekend. If you choose alcohol, party responsibly. Always appoint a sober, drug-free designated driver. 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

0: irritated. I've seen you irritated. I'm telling you. 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

A windy forecast for your weekend. Global Miami, San Carlos, Roosevelt Lake, and the surrounding area looking for sunshine, maybe some high clouds at times, and very windy. Some wind gusts of 10 to 15, even up to 30 miles per hour at times. Our daytime high will be in the low to mid 80s. Nighttime lows in the low 60s or upper 50s. As we get into next week, Monday and Tuesday, mostly sunny days, clear nights, still windy at times. Our daytime high in the 80s, nighttime lows in the low 60s and upper 50s. Be careful as you drive around. It's the weekend. 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

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Feeling lucky? Our Ladies Parish Hall on West Sullivan Street in Miami has bingo the first and third Tuesday of every month at 6 p.m. Doors open at 5, and there's a no-host snack bar to satisfy your hunger. 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

0: A windy forecast for your weekend. Global Miami, San Carlos, Roosevelt Lake, and the surrounding area looking for sunshine, maybe some high clouds at times, and very windy. Some wind gusts of 10 to 15, even up to 30 miles per hour at times. Our daytime high will be in the low to mid 80s. Nighttime lows in the low 60s or upper 50s. As we get into next week, Monday and Tuesday, mostly sunny days, clear nights, still windy at times. Our daytime high in the 80s, nighttime lows in the low 60s and upper 50s. Be careful as you drive around. It's the weekend. 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
0: Red Solo Cup, you're more than just plastic. 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

A windy forecast for your weekend. Global Miami, San Carlos, Roosevelt Lake, and the surrounding area looking for sunshine, maybe some high clouds at times, and very windy. Some wind gusts of 10 to 15, even up to 30 miles per hour at times. Our daytime high will be in the low to mid 80s, nighttime lows in the low 60s or upper 50s. As we get into next week, Monday and Tuesday, mostly sunny days, clear nights, still windy at times. Our daytime high in the 80s, nighttime lows in the

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So if you're waiting here for me to cry, I hate to disappoint you, boy, but I won't.

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The Gila Community Food Bank's goal is for no local resident to go hungry. Food insecurity extends beyond the unemployed and homeless. 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

0: A windy forecast for your weekend. Global Miami, San Carlos, Roosevelt Lake, and the surrounding area looking for sunshine, maybe some high clouds at times, and very windy. Some wind gusts of 10 to 15, even up to 30 miles per hour at times. Our daytime high will be in the low to mid 80s. Nighttime lows in the low 60s or upper 50s. As we get into next week, Monday and Tuesday, mostly sunny days, clear nights, still windy at times. Our daytime high in the 80s, nighttime lows in the low 60s and upper 50s. Be careful as you drive around. 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

it was the perfect country and western song. I wrote him back a letter and I told him it was not the perfect country and western song because he hadn't said anything at all about mama or trains or trucks or prison or getting drunk. Well, he sat down and wrote another verse to the song and he sent it to me, and after reading it, I realized that my friend had written the perfect country and western song, and I felt obliged to include it on this album. The last verse goes like this here. Well, I was drunk the day my mom got out of prison.

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0: A windy forecast for your weekend. Below Miami, San Carlos, Roosevelt Lake, and the surrounding area looking for sunshine, maybe some high clouds at times, and very windy. Some wind gusts of 10 to 15, even up to 30 miles per hour at times. Our daytime high will be in the low to mid 80s. Nighttime lows in the low 60s or upper 50s. As we get into next week, Monday and Tuesday, mostly sunny days, clear nights, still windy at times. Our daytime high in the 80s, nighttime lows in the low 60s and upper 50s. Be careful as you drive around. It's the weekend. If you choose alcohol, party responsibly. 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

There's a flame from a stack and that smoke's a blowing black as coal. My hometown's a coming in sight. If you think I'm happy, you're right. 6 days on the road and I'm gonna make it home tonight.

A windy forecast for your weekend. Low Miami, San Carlos, Roosevelt Lake, and the surrounding area looking for sunshine, maybe some high clouds at times, and very windy. Some wind gusts of 10 to 15, even up to 30 miles per hour at times. Our daytime high will be in the low to mid 80s. Nighttime lows in the low 60s or upper 50s. As we get into next week, Monday and Tuesday, mostly sunny days, clear nights, still windy at times. Our daytime high in the 80s, nighttime lows in the low 60s and upper 50s. 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It's the weekend. 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

0: A windy forecast for your weekend. Global Miami, San Carlos, Roosevelt Lake, and the surrounding area looking for sunshine, maybe some high clouds at times, and very windy. Some wind gusts of 10 to 15, even up to 30 miles per hour at times. Our daytime high will be in the low to mid-80s. Nighttime lows in the low 60s or upper 50s. As we get into next week, Monday and Tuesday, mostly sunny days, clear nights, still windy at times. Our daytime high in the 80s, nighttime lows in the low 60s and upper 50s. Be careful as you drive around. It's the weekend. 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

0: A windy forecast for your weekend. Global Miami, San Carlos, Roosevelt Lake, and the surrounding area looking for sunshine, maybe some high clouds at times, and very windy. Some wind gusts of 10 to 15, even up to 30 miles per hour at times. Our daytime high will be in the low to mid 80s, nighttime lows in the low 60s or upper 50s. As we get into next week, Monday and Tuesday, mostly sunny days, clear nights, still windy at times. Our daytime high in the 80s, nighttime lows in the low 60s and upper 50s. Be careful as you drive around. 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

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Wiggle around just a little bit. And that's when you got some. 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

A windy forecast for your weekend. Global Miami, San Carlos, Roosevelt Lake, and the surrounding area looking for sunshine, maybe some high clouds at times, and very windy. Some wind gusts of 10 to 15, even up to 30 miles per hour at times. Our daytime high will be in the low to mid 80s. Nighttime lows in the low 60s or upper 50s. As we get into next week, Monday and Tuesday, mostly sunny days, clear nights, still windy at times. Our daytime high in the 80s, nighttime lows in the low 60s and upper 50s. 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Monster!

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Then I got me a transmission and all the chrome. The little things I could get in my big lunch

But when we pulled out the switch, all three of them come on. The back end looked kind of funny too, but we put it together, and when we got through, well, that's when we noticed that we only had one tail fin. About that time, my wife walked out, and I could see in her eyes that she had her doubts. But she opened the door and said, "Honey, take me for a spin." 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I could hear everybody laughing for blocks around.

This is a Cottonmouth, a negatory on the cost of this machine there, Red Rider. You might say I went right up to the factory and picked it up. It's cheaper that way.

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0: A windy forecast for your weekend. Global Miami, San Carlos, Roosevelt Lake, and the surrounding area looking for sunshine, maybe some high clouds at times, and very windy. Some wind gusts of 10 to 15, even up to 30 miles per hour at times. Our daytime high will be in the low to mid 80s. Nighttime lows in the low 60s or upper 50s. As we get into next week, Monday and Tuesday, mostly sunny days, clear nights, still windy at times. Our daytime high in the 80s, nighttime lows in the low 60s and upper 50s. Be careful as you drive around. It's the weekend. If you choose alcohol, party responsibly. Always appoint a sober, drug-free designated driver. 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And thanks for spending your day with Gila's Kiss FM KQSS 101.9.
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0: In Arizona, water isn't just a worry, it's a crisis. I'm Jonathan Nez. Growing up in northern Arizona, my family didn't have running water or electricity. We had to take care of livestock, farm to tend, and water to haul. That's why as president of the Navajo Nation, I work with the Trump administration and other elected officials to deliver greater water access to northern Arizona. Now, Arizona is facing steep water cuts from the federal government that threaten rural Arizona and our way of life. I'm running for Congress because incumbent Congressman Eli Crane is making a bad problem even worse, sending tax dollars for Arizona's water infrastructure to other states but ours. He even voted for a huge tax break for the data center developers who are sucking up our water and driving up our prices. It has to stop. I'm running for Congress because Eli Crane is failing us, and I approve this message because I'll work with anyone to save Arizona's water. Paid for by Jonathan Nez for Congress.
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2: A windy forecast for your weekend. Global Miami, San Carlos, Roosevelt Lake, and the surrounding area looking for sunshine, maybe some high clouds at times, and very windy. Some wind gusts of 10 to 15, even up to 30 miles per hour at times. Our daytime high will be in the low to mid 80s, nighttime lows in the low 60s or upper 50s. As we get into next week, Monday and Tuesday, mostly sunny days, clear nights, still windy at times. Our daytime high in the 80s, nighttime lows in the low 60s and upper 50s. Be careful as you drive around. It's the weekend. If you choose alcohol, party responsibly. Always appoint a sober, drug-free designated driver. 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

A windy forecast for your weekend. Low Miami, San Carlos, Roosevelt Lake, and the surrounding area looking for sunshine, maybe some high clouds at times, and very windy. Some wind gusts of 10 to 15, even up to 30 miles per hour at times. Our daytime high will be in the low to mid 80s, nighttime lows in the low 60s or upper 50s. As we get into next week, Monday and Tuesday, mostly sunny days, clear nights, still windy at times. Our daytime high in the 80s, nighttime lows in the low 60s and upper 50s. Be careful as you drive around. It's the weekend. 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

stared off into that street light, and a vision filled his poor, poor heart with dread. 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
2: Gila County weather.
3: A windy forecast for your weekend. Global Miami, San Carlos, Roosevelt Lake, and the surrounding area looking for sunshine, maybe some high clouds at times, and very windy. Some wind gusts of 10 to 15, even up to 30 miles per hour at times. Our daytime high will be in the low to mid 80s, nighttime lows in the low 60s or upper 50s. As we get into next week, Monday and Tuesday, mostly sunny days, clear nights, still windy at times. Our daytime high in the 80s, nighttime lows in the low 60s and upper 50s. Be careful as you drive around. 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
2: Monster

Well, I guess it was back in 63 when eating my cooking got the better of me, so I asked this little girl I was going with to be my wife. Well, she said she would, so I said I do. But I'd have said I wouldn't if I'd have just knew how saying I do was gonna screw up all of my life. Well, the first few years weren't all that bad. I'll never forget the good times we had, cause I'm reminded every month when I send her the child support. Well, it wasn't too long till the lust all died, and I'll admit I wasn't too surprised the day I come home and found my suitcase sitting out on the porch. Well, I tried to get in, she changed the lock. Then I found this note taped on the mailbox that said, "Goodbye, Turkey, my attorney will be in touch." So I decided right then and there I was gonna do what's right, give her her fair share. But brother,

ain't heard nothing yet. Why, they give her the color television set, then they give her the house, the kids, and both of the car. See? Well, then they start talking about child support, alimony, and the cost of the court. Didn't take me long to figure out how far in the toilet I was. I'm telling you, they have made a mistake, cause it adds up to more than this cowboy makes. Besides, everything I ever had worth taking, they've already took. While she's living like a queen on alimony, I'm working two shifts, eating bologna, asking myself,

0: Hey, kiddin'. I got the shaft. But I don't have to worry about toting a billfold anymore. I let my wife tote it. I'm gonna be carrying food stamps. You get it, Judge? I'm gonna be just. That's not funny, huh?
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2: Gila County weather.
3: A windy forecast for your weekend. Globe, Miami, San Carlos, Roosevelt Lake, and the surrounding area looking for sunshine, maybe some high clouds at times, and very windy, some wind gusts of 10 to 15, even up to 30 miles per hour at times. Our daytime high will be in the low to mid 80s, nighttime lows in the low 60s or upper 50s. As we get into next week, Monday and Tuesday, mostly sunny days, clear nights, still windy at times. Our daytime high in the 80s, nighttime lows in the low 60s and upper 50s. 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It's the weekend. 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

0: Mostly sunny, windy days and clear, mild nights. Well, Miami, San Carlos, Roosevelt Lake and the surrounding area looking for sunshine with some high clouds at times. A bit windy, though. Some wind gusts of 15 to 20, even up to 30 miles per hour. Our daytime highs in the low 80s, nighttime lows in the low 60s, and still a little windy at times. As we get into midweek, we will see sunshine with a high in the mid to upper 80s and nighttime lows in the 60s, and still a little bit windy at times. Enjoy this nicer weather, and as you drive around, keep in mind that the fines for distracted driving have been increased. Texting and driving is a deadly combination. If you are on the road, put that phone down for the safety of everyone, including yourself. 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